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and welcome. You're listening to Global. It's 2 p.m. on Sunday afternoon, and it's time for the Scottish Programme. All of the music and information you will hear for the next hour is influenced by Scotland, and a very warm welcome is extended to you as always. I'm Heather Herron, and I shall be your host for today. So let's get the programme started with Gordon Duncan playing Just for Seamus.

And Gordon Duncan playing just for Seamus. And bagpipes on a Sunday in Brisbane means that you are listening to a Scottish program on Global, Radio 4EB's digital station and Brisbane's only 24-hour multicultural radio station. From the Scottish pipes, we go to Kilmarnock Edition singing in the Gaelic or in the English, The Little Black Book.

Kilmarnock edition, singing in the Gaelic and in English. The song was called Little Black Book. And we have DeFoostra playing for a gypsy tap, the tunes being Mississippi Dip and Chinatown and My Chinatown.

De Frustra playing for a gypsy tap with the tunes Mississippi Dip, Chinatown and My Chinatown. And if your feet weren't tapping, well, I worry about you. I hope you enjoyed that one. And today's inspirational song is How Great Thou Art, which is a Christian hymn based on a Swedish traditional melody and a poem written by Carl Gustav Boberg in Sweden in 1885. It was translated then into German and then into Russian, which then became a hymn. It was translated into English from the Russian by English missionary Stuart K. Hine, who also added two original verses of his own. The composition was set to a Russian melody, and it's a very multicultural song, and it was voted the United Kingdom's favourite hymn by BBC's Song of Praise.

0: Our today's inspirational song, Susan Boyle singing How Great Thou Art, and it's a favourite song of many folk. And How Great Thou Art was ranked second after Amazing Grace on a list of the favourite hymns of all time in a survey by Today's Christian magazine. There have been over 1,700 documented recordings of How Great Thou Art, and it has been used on major television programs, in major motion pictures, and has been named as the favourite gospel song of at least three United States presidents.
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0: And of course, there's always more music on Scottish Global. And a reminder that you are listening to the Scottish program on Radio 4EB Global. Heather Herron with you today, broadcasting from Kangaroo Point in Brisbane. And the Skids are a Scottish punk rock band and a new Scottish rock and new wave band formed in Dunfermline Fife in 1977. Their biggest success was the 1979 single Into the Valley. So here we have the Skids.

Well, folks, that definitely wasn't a punk rock and new wave band called The Skids. That was Paula McCaskill singing Lonely Scarpa Flow. Now, I'm not sure what happened there, but we'll try and get back on track. And this time we should have The Skids playing Into the Valley. That sounds more like it.

And that was the Skids singing Into the Valley. And from the Skids, we're going to go to the Scottish Fiddle Orchestra with the Orkney Waltzes, Trip to Orkney, Stronsay Waltz and the Rope Waltz. Enjoy. We seem to have a problem here today. Let's see if I can try that again. No, it's just not playing. Okay, let's see if I can go into another track.

The Scottish Fiddle Orchestra with the Orkney Waltzes, Trip to Orkney, Stronsay Waltz and the Rope Waltz. And it's time now for dates in history. And they are for today, the 21st of June 1221. King Alexander II marries Joan of England, sister of the English King Henry III at York Minster. 21st of June 1791, the birth in Dumbarton of Robert Napier, the engineer often remembered as the father of the Clyde Shipbuilding. And the 21st of June 1919, the captured German fleet is scuttled in Scapa Flow, Orkney. Now, at the signing of the armistice on the 11th of November 1918 with Germany at Compiègne in France, which effectively ended the First World War, the Allied powers agreed that the Germany's U-boat fleet should be surrendered without the possibility of return. The Americans at the time suggested that the ships be interned in a neutral port until a final decision was reached. Both Norway and Spain refused this. Admiral Roslin Weems proposed housing the fleet at Scapa Flow with a skeleton crew of German sailors. 8 months later, on the 21st of June 1919, the Imperial German Navy's High Seas Fleet was scuttled by its own sailors while held off the harbour of the British Royal Navy base in the Orkney Islands. The sailors feared that either the British would seize the ships unilaterally or the German government at the time might reject the Treaty of Versailles and resume the war effort, in which case the ships could be used against Germany. Admiral Ludwig von Reuter decided to scuttle the fleet. While the British guard ships were able to beach some of the ships, 52 of the 74 interned vessels sank. Over the following two decades, many of the wrecks were salvaged and were towed away for scrapping. Those that remained are popular diving sites and a source of low background steel. Now, you may well ask, what is low background steel? Well, it is known as pre-war steel, pre-atomic steel, or pre-nuclear steel, which was produced prior to the detonation of the first nuclear bombs in the 1940s. This low background steel is often used as a shielding material for particle detectors and whole body counting equipment, as more modern steel is contaminated with traces of nuclear fallout. And there was the story of the scuttling of the Germany's U-boats. Now, I hope to go to the next item on my list, but with the technical difficulties that I'm having here today, I'm going to cross my fingers and hope for the best. So it should be Callum Kennedy singing Here's to the Hills.

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1: I'm sorry, folks. I really have got no idea what's happening here today. Let me try that again. Let's see what this is.
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Callum Kennedy with Here's to the Hills. And hopefully I am now back on track. So it's time for the Pipes, and who better than the Bunbury Pipe Band playing some good old Australian tunes, The Road to Gundagai, The Overlander and Waltzing Matilda.

0: And there we had the Bunbury Pipe Band playing Road to Gundagai, The Overlander and Waltzing Matilda. And there's always more music on Scottish Global.
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0: And my next selection of music is the Gordon Gunn Band playing Gordon on fiddle playing Orkney.

And there we had the Gordon Gun Band with Gordon playing the fiddle, playing Orkney. Gordon was born and brought up in Wick in Caithness and is in high demand as a session musician and has worked on over 50 albums to date. So from Gordon, let's go to Isla Grant singing Over the Years.

And there we had Isla Grant with Over the Years. And from Isla, let's go to Kenneth McCullough singing Island Moon.

0: and Kenneth McKellar singing Island Moon. 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
0: 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Heather Heron with you today, broadcasting from Kangaroo Point in Brisbane. And my next choice of music is by none other Jimmy Shan Jr. and his band playing for a Shetland two-step.

Moira Fraser with the Northern Lights of Old Aberdeen. And I'm almost at the end of this Sunday afternoon's program. 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And it's a time for a sing-along now with Alastair Gillies singing, including the US Tramping song, Air Far La La Low and Top of the Morning. Here we go.

Alistair Gillies with a Highland sing-along medley. And my final selection for today is Andy Stewart, singing We're No A War, To Bide A War. And please sing along with Andy.

Andy Stewart, none other Andy Stewart, with Know a War to Bide a War. 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Alistair will be with you next week, and I shall return in a fortnight's time at 2 p.m. with more music and information about Scotland. And all I can say is I hope next program goes better than what today's did. And I had a lot of issues, and she was called Heather. Anyway, today's program finishes with the Gordon Patullo paying for a Canadian barn dance. So please take your partners, bow and curtsy, and off you go. Until next Sunday, take care, everyone. Goodbye, and God bless.

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That was Srimati S. Gayatri singing Sikti Ganapatim in Ragam Nata with Aditalam. It is a H.N. Muthaiya Bhagavatar composition. Next, Swaralahari. Sri is playing for you a guitar presentation by Sri Nikhil Joshi.

That was Sri Nikhil Joshi on guitar playing Sri Achyutadasar composition Hare Venkata in Ragam Sindhu Bhairavi set to Adi Talam. Next, Twaralahari is playing for you an Annamacharya Sankirtana by Srimati S. Janaki.

That was Srimati S. Janaki rendering Annamacharya Sankirtana Chinni Sisuvu in Ragam Vakulabharanam set to Aditalam from the private album of TTD Project Annamaya Sri Krishna Tattvam. 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Next, Swaralahari playing for you a flute recital by Sri N. Ramani.

That was Sri N. Ramani playing on flute. Teeratha, Vilayattu, Pillai, with Ragamalika, set to Kandachapu, Thalam. A composition of Sri Subramanya Bharati. Before we play this song by Sri Unnikrishnan, here are some facts about him and his thoughts. He hails from Andhra Pradesh, India, but now he resides in Chennai, Tamil Nadu. As a kid, he was interested in cricket, but his mother kept his music training alive. Unnikrishnan is trained by some of the stalwarts of Carnatic music like S. Ramanathan, Srimati T. Brinda, and others. As many other musicians, he has other educational qualifications and worked in corporate world for some time before deciding to make music as his full-time career. He is one of the few Carnatic vocalists who is also a popular playback singer. He maintains a fine balance between the two worlds, film music and the classical music. He says classical music came into his life first and then much later the film music. His advice to aspiring singers is to listen different styles of musics and attend lots of concerts. Understanding the

That was Srimati Ramavarapu Madhuri Devi on Veena playing Niravadhi Sukha Dayaki in Ragam Malayamarutam with Rupaka Talam, a composition of Sri G. N. Balasubramanyam from the private album Vijaya Vipanchi. Next, Swaralahari is bringing you a vocal presentation by Sri Krishna Panyam, a Carnatic music learning student.

You just heard Bantu Riti, a Tyagaraja composition in Ragam Hamsanadam set to Aditalam by Sri Krishna Panyam. He grew up in Melbourne and recently moved from Brisbane to Wollongong. Next, you will hear a Veena recital by Srimati Kaza Subhashni Shastri. She is playing a Ganapati Sachidananda Swami composition in Ragam Chakravaka set to Adithalam.

0: You just heard Gauri Taye, a Ganapati Sachidananda Swami composition in Ragam Chakravaka set to Aditalam, played on Veena by Srimati Kaza Subhashini Sastri. She is accompanied by Sri Kapa Srinivas on Mrudangam, Sri T. Balasubramanyam on Ghatam, and Sri Srinivasa Gopalan on Morsing.
1: 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Next, I am playing for you a Veena recital of Purandaradasar composition Jagadudharana, rendered by Eechampati Gayatri in Ragam Kapi set to Aditalam. Her accompaniments are Ghatam, Palghat V.A. Sundaram, Mrudangam K.V. Prasad, from her album An Evening with Gayatri.

Today, Swaralahari is playing for you a composition of Sri Patnam Subramanya Iyer, Maravakave O Manasa, on violin. Patnam Subramanya Iyer is the famous Carnatic music composer and vocal singer of 19th century. He hails from a family of famous musicians. He has to his credit 100 Carnatic music compositions. He spent long time in Chennapatnam, present Chennai, hence his name got the prefix Patnam. Many of his students are famous composers and vocal singers of Carnatic music, which include people like Mysore Vasudevachar. Mysore Vasudevachar name is not unfamiliar to Swaralahari listeners. He was the Asthana Vidwan of various princely courts of India. He is so famous for singing Begada Ragam that he is referred as Begada Subramanya Iyer. It is said that he invented Kadana Kutuhala Ragam. The Mysore King Chamaraja Vadiyar gifted Subramanya Iyer with a pair of golden bracelets on two occasions as appreciation of his concert. Enjoy his composition, Maravakave O Manasa, on violin, played by Sri Lalgudi G.J.R. Krishnan and Srimati Lalgudi Vijayalakshmi. Krishnan and Vijayalakshmi both are children of the famous violinist Sri Lalgudi Jayaraman. Lalgudi Jayaraman's name is familiar to the listeners of Swaralahari. Krishnan, even though is a postgraduate in commerce, cast in works accountant, company secretary qualifications, he chose music as his profession. Both Krishnan and Vijayalakshmi started their initial musical training with their grandfather, Lalgudi Gopala Iyer, and later from their father, Lalgudi Jayaraman. Krishnan gave his first performance in 1973, while Vijayalakshmi made her debut in 1979. Naturally, being children of Lalgudi Jayaraman, one can find in their renditions images of their father. In addition to giving solo performances, both Krishnan and Vijayalakshmi are used to play duets. One such duet playing for you today. Enjoy it. Shortly, Swaralahari will be taking leave from you. Thanks for your company for the last 1 hour. Your comments about today's program are welcome to swaralahari2012@gmail.com. That email address once again for your sake, swaralahari2012@gmail.com. This is Kameswar Rao Ayyalaraju taking leave from you until next time. Next, Swaralahari playing for you a violin recital by the duo Sri Lalgudi G.J.R. Krishnan and Srimati Lalgudi Vijayalakshmi. Sri Patnam Subramanya Iyer composition Maravakave O Manasa in Ragam Sama set to Adithalam.

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0: We, gathered at the 2017 National Constitutional Convention, coming from all points of the southern sky, make this statement from the heart.
1: Our Aboriginal and Torres Strait Islander tribes were the first sovereign nations of the Australian continent and its adjacent islands, and possessed it under our own laws and customs. This our ancestors did, according to the reckoning of our culture from the creation, according to the common law from time immemorial, and according to science more than 60,000 years ago.
2: This sovereignty is a spiritual notion, the ancestral tie between the land, or Mother Nature, and the Aboriginal and Torres Strait Islander peoples who were born therefrom, remain attached thereto, and must one day return thither to be united with our ancestors. This link is the basis of the ownership of the soil, or better, of sovereignty. It has never been ceded or extinguished, and coexists with the sovereignty of the Crown.
3: How could it be otherwise? The peoples possessed a land for 60 millennia, and this sacred link disappears from world history in merely the last 200 years? With substantive constitutional change and structural reform, we believe this ancient sovereignty can shine through as a fuller expression of Australia's nationhood.
4: Proportionately, we are the most incarcerated people on the planet. We are not an innately criminal people. Our children are alienated from their families at unprecedented rates. This cannot be because we have no love for them. And our youth languish in detention in obscene numbers. They should be our hope for our future.
1: These dimensions of our crisis tell plainly the structural nature of our problem. This is the torment of our powerlessness. We seek constitutional reforms to empower our people and take a rightful place in our own country. When we have power over our destiny, our children will flourish. They will walk in two worlds, and their culture will be a gift to their country.
0: We call for the establishment of a First Nations voice enshrined in the Constitution. Makarrata is the culmination of our agenda, the coming together after a struggle. It captures our aspirations for a fair and truthful relationship with the people of Australia and a better future for our children based on justice and self-determination.
2: We seek a Makarrata Commission to supervise a process of agreement making between governments and First Nations and truth-telling about our history.
4: In 1967, we were counted.
3: In 2017, we seek to be heard.
4: We leave base camp and start our trek across this vast country. We invite you to walk with us in a movement of the Australian people for a better future.

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smiles like the breaking of a dawn. She's wild like the making of a storm. Inside her flows an ocean where all new life is formed. Her eyes light up with love when every child is born. In time we divide from the feminine divine. Mother mourns as we're torn from a warm embrace. 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